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2: With your weather flash for Whitley City, I'm Will Walker on Hay 98, brought to you by KFC. Tonight, partly cloudy with a slight chance of showers and thunderstorms, low around 68. Tomorrow, Friday, brings mostly sunny skies with a high near 85. A chance of showers and thunderstorms develops after noon, leading to some possible rainfall. Currently, it's 81 and mainly clear. I'm Will Walker with your weather flash.
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the National Weather Service in Jackson has issued a flash flood warning for southwestern Pulaski County, north central Wayne County, until midnight tonight. At 8:51 p.m., Doppler radar indicated thunderstorms producing heavy rain across the warned area. Between 1 and 2.5 inches of rain have fallen. Flash flooding is ongoing or expected to begin shortly. Hazard: flash flooding caused by thunderstorms. Source: radar. Impact: flash flooding of small creeks and streams, urban areas, highways, streets, and underpasses, as well as other poor drainage and low-lying areas. Some locations that will experience flash flooding include Naomi,

0: 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We will have new music, which is on the way from Beck. Also, Leon Bridges, plus Rodrigo y Gabriela. 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
1: With your weather flash for Whitley City, I'm Will Walker on Hay 98. 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Tonight, a slight chance of showers and thunderstorms. Partly cloudy with a low around 68. Tomorrow, Friday brings mostly sunny skies with a high near 85 and a chance of showers and thunderstorms developing after noon. Friday night will have a low around 70 with more chances for rain. Currently, it's 77 and overcast. I'm Will Walker with your weather flash.
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The National Weather Service in Jackson has issued a flash flood warning for central Pulaski County until midnight tonight. At 9:14 p.m., Doppler radar indicated thunderstorms producing heavy rain across the warned area. Between 1 and 3 inches of rain have fallen. Flash flooding is ongoing or expected to begin shortly. Hazard: flash flooding caused by thunderstorms. Source: radar. Impact: flash flooding of small creeks and streams, urban areas, highways, streets, and underpasses, as well as other poor drainage and low-lying areas. Some locations that will experience flash flooding include Somerset, Science Hill, Elihu, Ruth, Somerset, Pulaski Airport, Dabney, Shawville, Grade, Bent, Pulaski County Park, Valley Oak, Dykes, Trimble, and Ferguson.

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1: With your weather flash for Whitley City, I'm Will Walker on Hay 98. 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Tonight, a slight chance of showers and thunderstorms. Partly cloudy with a low around 68. Tomorrow, Friday, brings mostly sunny skies with a high near 85. A chance of showers and thunderstorms develops after noon, leading to some possible rainfall. Currently, it's 74 and overcast. I'm Will Walker with your weather flash.
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1: With your weather flash for Whitley City, I'm Will Walker on Hay 98. 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Tonight, a slight chance of showers and thunderstorms. Partly cloudy with a low around 68. Tomorrow, Friday, brings mostly sunny skies with a high near 85. A chance of showers and thunderstorms develops after noon, leading to possible rainfall. Currently, it's 73 and partly cloudy. I'm Will Walker with your weather flash.
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happy.

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Greetings, comedy fans. This is Taylor Swift, here to remind you that Just for Fun, the all-comedy show with something to offend everyone, is on WHAY Live every Monday night at 8 and repeated at the new time of Saturday night at 8. Join Peter Ferrara for Just for Fun. 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
1: With your weather flash for Whitley City, I'm Will Walker on Hay98. 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Tonight, partly cloudy with a low of 68. As we move into the early morning hours, it will remain comfortable. Looking ahead to Friday, a chance of showers and thunderstorms after noon. Mostly sunny with a high near 86. Currently, it's 72 and overcast. I'm Will Walker with your weather flash.
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I've been looking for you all night long, darling. 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
1: With your weather flash for Whitley City, I'm Will Walker on Hay98. 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Tonight, partly cloudy with a low of 68. A comfortable evening is ahead. Looking ahead to Friday, a chance of showers and thunderstorms after noon, mostly sunny with a high near 86. A chance of scattered showers is possible. Currently, it's 72 and partly cloudy. I'm Will Walker with your weather flash.
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1: With your weather flash for Whitley City, I'm Will Walker on Hay 98, brought to you by KFC. Tonight, partly cloudy with a low around 68. Temperatures will remain comfortable through the evening, making for a pleasant night ahead. Looking ahead to Friday, a chance of showers and thunderstorms after noon. Mostly sunny with a high near 86, providing a warm day for outdoor activities. Currently, it's 72 and overcast. I'm Will Walker with your weather flash.
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1: With your weather flash for Whitley City, I'm Will Walker on Hay 98. 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Tonight, patchy fog with partly cloudy skies and a low around 68. Later tonight, a slight chance of showers and thunderstorms. Partly cloudy with a low around 70. Looking ahead to Friday, patchy fog, then a chance of showers and thunderstorms. Mostly sunny with a high near 86. Currently, it's 72 and partly cloudy. I'm Will Walker with your weather flash.
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1: With your weather flash for Whitley City, I'm Will Walker on Hay98. 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Tonight, patchy fog with partly cloudy skies and a low around 67. Later tonight, a slight chance of showers and thunderstorms. Looking ahead to Friday, patchy fog early, then a slight chance of rain showers. Mostly sunny with a high near 86. Currently it's 71 and overcast. I'm Will Walker with your weather flash.
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'Cause I shit little, little now. 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'Cause I shit little, little.

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In fact, the best often do. Maybe that's because there's a hero waiting to emerge from all of us, and we just need the opportunity to let it shine. So, shine with us on our feature of Heroes and Legends, this weekend right here on Rick Jackson's Country Classics. 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
3: With your weather flash for Whitley City, I'm Will Walker on Hay 98. 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This morning, patchy fog with a high near 86 and a slight chance of rain showers developing. Tonight, partly cloudy with a low around 71 and a slight chance of showers. Tomorrow, Saturday, brings patchy fog and a high near 86 with a chance of thunderstorms. Currently, it's 71 and clear today. I'm Will Walker with your weather flash.
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1: With your weather flash for Whitley City, I'm Sarah Silver on Hay 98. 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This morning, patchy fog giving way to mostly sunny skies with a high near 86. Tonight, partly cloudy with a low around 71 and a slight chance of showers and thunderstorms. Looking ahead to Saturday, patchy fog and a high near 86 with a chance of thunderstorms. Today, it's 70 and clear. I'm Sarah Silver with your weather flash.
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5: 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Adam Phillips here, Free Range Mornings on Hay 98 in Whitley City. 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

the Old Crow Medicine Show on their current album, Union Made. There they are covering the tune For What It's Worth. Maggie's Farm in their cover of a Bob Dylan tune done by Margot Price. Let's continue with the covers. Here's Charlie Crockett.

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0: Free range mornings on Hay 98, Whitley City, Friday morning, August 7th, heading toward the weekend here. More music for you. Let's go to the new one from the Steep Canyon Rangers. This is called Rumble Strips.

Leroy Parnell doing that for us. That is On the Road. We had Steep Canyon Rangers in there from their new album, Next Act, a song called Rumble Strips. Let's head to the bottom of the hour in a sports flash update. Here's Willie Nelson doing Dream Chaser.

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2: Cincinnati Reds were winners yesterday over the Athletics 6-5. The Reds have won four straight and 6 of 7 to improve to 56-58. Andrew Abbott, the winning pitcher yesterday, he's 6-7. The Reds will play tonight at Nationals Park against the Washington Nationals. The NFL Hall of Fame game was played last night. It's the first preseason game of the season. The Carolina Panthers scored late to beat the Arizona Cardinals 33-30. The NFL preseason continues next Thursday. The NASCAR Cup Series is back on the track on Sunday afternoon in Iowa. 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
4: With your weather flash for Whitley City, I'm Sarah Silver on Hay 98. 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This morning, patchy fog with a high near 86. A slight chance of rain showers developing this afternoon. Tonight, partly cloudy with a low around 71 and a chance of thunderstorms. As we head into Saturday, mostly sunny with a high near 86 and a chance of showers. Currently, it's 70 and clear. I'm Sarah Silver with your weather flash.
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Wrapping up that set, a good classic from E.T., yeah, Ernest Tubb, Walking the Floor Over You, Gary Stewart in there, She's Acting Single, I'm Drinking Doubles. Let's go to Rachel Brooke for her new one. This is called I Chose Poorly.

0: Pam Tillis here on Hey 98. Yeah, me, Vita Loca, my crazy life. Rachel Brooke in there, too, doing I Chose Poorly. Right here on Hey 98, Whitley City. Stay with us. News Block, 7 o'clock this morning.
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0: 6:49 is our time, heading ever closer to the top of the hour in our news block. In the meantime, let's go to the Garrett Boys. They're going to be performing in Lexington coming up on August 16th. Here they are doing Wildcat Whiskey on Free Range Mornings.

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1: Billy Joe Shaver right there, song he wrote, Honky Tonk Heroes Like Me. And we had the Garrett Boys in there too, one of their latest called Wildcat Whiskey. 4 minutes away from 7, let's head up to the top of the hour and news time with Guy Clark.

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2: Governor Andrew Beshear has signed an executive order that he says will protect Kentuckians against any harmful impacts from data centers.
3: Under the executive order, project developers will be required to submit an energy plan that shows it will not raise electric bills. Also,
4: I'm directing the Energy and Environment Cabinet to deny any permitting applications where a data center would negatively impact any of the following areas: air quality, water use, water quality, water supply, federal jurisdictional wetlands, or natural resources.
3: Beshear says his executive order does not say yes to any data center. That decision is up to local governments. I'm Paul Miles.
2: A man is arrested in Nelson County for dancing in the street and later being discovered with marijuana plants at his house. It all happened Wednesday evening around 8:15 at a Stringtown Road residence. Jonathan Smith reportedly was found at a nearby home. Deputies would find 13 total plants from the search of Smith's house. He's in the Nelson County Jail, facing disorderly conduct, possessing a controlled substance, cultivating marijuana, and possessing or buying drug paraphernalia charges. A man's in custody for allegedly stealing a Jefferson County Public Schools bus and crashing into parked cars in Butchertown after the first day of school. Louisville Metro Police said the bus was stolen outside Central High just after 6 o'clock Thursday evening. The unnamed suspect was smashed into two cars before crashing the bus near Campbell and Washington. He was later captured in Waterfront Park. LMPD did not release the suspect's name, but have confirmed charges are pending. No students were on board at the time. That happened after JCPS's chief operations officer and Rob Folk told WLKY that it was a relatively smooth opening day for the district. I'm Lee Mowen.
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5: With your news flash, I'm Trey Westerberg. New unemployment claims edged up slightly last week, but layoffs remain historically low. The Labor Department says 199,000 Americans filed for first-time jobless benefits, up 1,000 from the previous week. The July jobs report is due today. Senator Mitch McConnell says he has been discharged from a rehabilitation facility after spending several weeks recovering from a fall and a mild case of pneumonia. McConnell says he'll continue intensive physical therapy from home during the Senate's August work period while staying involved in Senate business. A Senate committee voted along party lines to hold Dr. Anthony Fauci in contempt after he invoked the Fifth Amendment during testimony about the COVID-19 pandemic. Committee Chairman Rand Paul says he's sending the referral directly to the Justice Department, which says it has received the document and is reviewing it. I'm Trey Westerberg with your news flash.

0: 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Today, patchy fog giving way to mostly sunny skies with a high near 86. Tonight, partly cloudy with a low around 71 and a slight chance of showers and thunderstorms. Looking ahead to Saturday, a high near 86 with a chance of showers and thunderstorms. Currently, it's 70 and clear. I'm Sarah Silver with your weather flash.
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5: Today is Friday, August 7th. Today is the 219th day of the year, with 146 days remaining in 2026. After the McCrary County Board of Education recently approved restarting elementary football within the local school district, the Whitley City Indian and Pinot Dragon teams are now into their 2026 seasons. Both teams will play in the Blitz the Bluegrass tournament, being played this Sunday, August 9th at Summer Sport Park on Pump House Road in Somerset. The schedule for the tournament Sunday starts at 9 a.m., with Whitley City Elementary playing the 606 team, followed by Pinot battling the Generals at 10:30. Pinot will then play 606 at noon, and Whitley Elementary takes on the Generals at 1:30. Starting at 3 p.m., the teams will play each other based on their place in the tournament, with games continuing throughout the evening. Again, the Elementary Football Blitz the Bluegrass Tournament is being played this Sunday, August 9th, starting at 9 a.m., throughout the day at Summer Sport Park in Somerset. Admission at the gate is $10 for ages 12 and up. And again, Whitley City Elementary and Pinot Elementary football teams taking part in that tournament Sunday. A community blood drive has been scheduled locally for Tuesday, August 18th from 1:30 to 5:30 p.m. at the South Kentucky RECC Community Room in Whitley City. 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
5: Turning to this date in history, today is August 7th. The Purple Heart goes back to this date, 1782. General George Washington ordered the creation of a badge of military merit. The badge consisted of a purple cloth heart with a silver braided edge. Only three are known to have been awarded during the Revolutionary War. The award was then reinstated on the bicentennial of Washington's birth in February of 1932. It recognizes those wounded in action. But the Purple Heart originally going back to this date, 1782. The U.S. War Department was established on this date in 1789. It was the second presidential cabinet department, the War Department, and it was established by Congress on this date. The Hatfield-McCoy feud erupted on this date in 1882. The long-simmering tensions between the two Appalachian families who lived by the Tug Fork on the Kentucky-West Virginia border erupted into full-scale violence In 1882, brothers Talbert, Farmer, and Randolph McCoy knifed and shot Ellison Hatfield. The Hatfield family captured the three McCoys. When Ellison Hatfield died 2 days later, the Hatfields executed the brothers. The feud continued with much loss of life. In 1888, when Kentucky authorities sought to detain the feud murder suspects and West Virginia authorities complained, the dispute went all the way to the Supreme Court, which decided in Kentucky's favor. The feud finally sputtered out by the end of the century, but Hatfield-McCoy feud erupting on this date in 1882. 1959, on this date, U.S. satellite Explorer 6 transmitted the first picture of Earth from space, the first time we had seen a likeness of our planet based on more than just projections and conjecture. The first picture from space, this date, 1959. And today begins the Sturgis Motorcycle Rally, the granddaddy of all motorcycle rallies and races since 1938 in Sturgis, South Dakota, going now through August 16th, the Sturgis Rally. Find out more at Sturgis.com.
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5: 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Here's a quick check of our community action news, a look at what's going on in our community. Williamsburg Gospel Barn is going to be hosting another evening of gospel music this Saturday, August 8th, 6 p.m. That'll be with the four-hymn trio, Donna Burke and Crimson Chord. Doors open at 5, open mic, and the main performance at 6 p.m. Admission is free. Everyone welcome. That's this Saturday evening at the Williamsburg Gospel Barn. Kevin Spencer will be in concert at the Grace and Truth Tabernacle Church on Highway 92 in Pinot. It's going to be this Sunday, August 9th, 6 p.m. Everyone welcome Sunday, 6 p.m. at the Grace and Truth Tabernacle Church. The Mountain Craft Center having their monthly meeting next Tuesday, August 11th. That'll be at 11 a.m. at the VFW Building, downtown Whitley City. They invite everyone. And the McCrary County Farmers Market is hosting a car show this Saturday, August 8th, 11 to 2. Winners announced at 2. There is a $5 per car registration fee. 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For information, call Robert Branscombe, 859-866-4696, or Mandy Taylor at 310-0771. Car show this Saturday, August 8th, at the McCrary County Farmers Market. 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

There you go. It's Willie Nelson, of course, On the Road Again. That single released by Columbia Records on this date in 1980. Well, good morning to you. Adam Phillips here on the Free Range Mornings program. Hey, 98, Whitley City. Hope you're having a good morning so far. A little patchy fog out there early on this morning. Otherwise, going to be mostly sunny today, mid-80s, and about a 40% chance of showers and thunderstorms. Kind of the same deal through the weekend. Looks like 80s and a chance of showers and storms each day. 7:15 is our time, 15 minutes after 7. It is Friday, yes, TGIF Friday, August 7th. 2026. As we keep on rolling, this date 50 years ago, 1976, George and Tammy went to number one with Golden Ring.

That's one by the Everly Brothers, Bye Bye Love, written by the husband and wife duo of Felice and Budlow Bryant. Felice Bryant was born on this date, 1925. She would have been 101 today, but unfortunately passed away back in 2003. And we heard George and Tammy together, Golden Ring. They topped the country singles chart, number one, this date, 50 years ago. As we move along, B.J. Thomas, great singer B.J. Thomas, born on this date in 1942, would have been 84 today, but he died in 2021. Here's one from B.J. Thomas.

0: I'm sure we'll play some more from Rodney Crowell later because he's having a birthday today. Yeah, Rodney Crowell turning 76 today, born in Houston, Texas, August 7th, 1950. There he is with a song he wrote, Ain't Living Long Like This. And B.J. Thomas before that, hey, won't you play another Somebody Done Somebody Wrong song. B.J. Thomas would have been 84 today, but he died in 2021. Hey 98, Free Range Americana here in Whitley City, coming up on 7:30 on this Friday morning. 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Can you believe we are just 2 weeks away from high school football season? That's right, the McCrary Central Raiders kick things off 2 weeks from today, Friday, August 21st, in the Border Bowl. And it's going to be hosted at the Norm Parsons Field at McCrary Central. 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
2: 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I'm John Thayer. Four Kentucky natives have been selected for the Kentucky Sports Hall of Fame Class of 2026. The 49th Kentucky Sports Hall of Fame Class is comprised of Lexington native Tyson Gay, a world-class sprinter who still holds the American record in the 100-meter dash with the third fastest time ever. Lebanon native Lisa Mattingly, one of the most highly accomplished basketball officials ever at both the collegiate and professional levels. Louisville native Rajon Rondo, a brilliant point guard at Kentucky, and four-time NBA All-Star, two-time NBA champion, and Ashland native Brandon Webb, a fearsome pitcher in high school, college, and the pros, and National League Cy Young Award winner. 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
4: With your weather flash for Whitley City, I'm Sarah Silver on Hay 98. 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This morning, patchy fog giving way to mostly sunny skies with a high near 86. Tonight, partly cloudy with a low around 71 and a slight chance of showers. Saturday brings a high near 86 with a chance of thunderstorms. Currently, it's 70 degrees and clear. I'm Sarah Silver with your weather flash.
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2: 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Again, a slight chance of a shower or thunderstorm later on. Otherwise, sunny and highs in the mid-80s for today. Let's go to this note. Raul Malo was born on this date in 1965 in Florida. Would have been 61 today. Unfortunately, died after a battle with cancer back in December of last year at the age of 60. Raul, of course, the lead singer for the Mavericks.

There you go. From their album Safe, Sensible, and Sane. Steve Martin and Allison Brown together. Bluegrass Radio. Allison Brown, great bluegrass musician. She turned 64 today, born in Connecticut, this date, 1962. 7:42 is her time. Keep on rolling here. Let's look at tomorrow's date real quick. August 8th, 1921, 105 years ago, Webb Pierce was born. Let's do a couple from Webb.

0: Sounds like that's at least going to be his temporary address anyway, huh? The Tupelo County Jail. It's in my mail right there. Webb Pierce and Honky Tonk Song before that. Webb Pierce would have been 105 coming up tomorrow. 40% chance of showers and storms. Mostly sunny today. High mid-80s. A slight chance of rain and storms. Patchy fog tonight. Low 71. 50% chance of showers and storms Saturday. Again, sunny. High 86. And for Sunday, 20% chance of showers and storms and a high around 87.
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0: 7:48 is our time. Keep on moving here. Well, the great Mel Tillis, known as Stuttering Mel, would have been 94 tomorrow. He was born August 8th, 1932. Let's do this one from Mel Tillis.

Statler Brothers there with their cover of Ruby, Don't Take Your Love to Town. That song was written by the great Mel Tillis, who would have been 94 tomorrow, born August 8th, 1932. He passed away in 2017. Of course, we heard Mel doing Ode to the Little Brown Shack Out Back. Well, speaking of the Statler Brothers, singer Phil Balsley from the Statler Brothers, he's going to have a birthday tomorrow. He's turning 87. He was one of the Statler Brothers who was actually a member of the high school class of 1957. Here are the Statler Brothers doing Class of 57.

Statler Brothers doing Class of 57. Of course, three of the original members were actually members of the high school Class of 57. Lou, Harold, and Phil. Phil Bosley turning 87 tomorrow. 3 minutes away from 8. We mentioned earlier, singer-songwriter Rodney Crowell is turning 76 today. Let's wrap up the hour with one from Rodney, song he co-wrote with Guy Clark. She's Crazy for Leaving.

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2: This is Dakota Livesay chronicling another true story taken from the 1800s, a time known to all as the Old West. There have been times throughout history when a man's life ends up in disaster and his life's accomplishments seem to go to waste. When years later, he becomes known for something great. John W. Swilling was one of those men.

0: J.W. Swilling was a farmer in Missouri when his wife died. Looking for new surroundings, he moved to Texas. When the Civil War broke out, he enlisted in the Confederate Army. But he didn't go south. He went west by becoming a part of the Texas Mounted Rifles that attempted to make New Mexico and Arizona territories part of the Confederacy. When the Mounted Rifles realized it was an impossible task and retreated, John stayed out west by deserting the Confederate forces and joining up with the Union forces. Following the Civil War, John started doing some prospecting in the Wickenburg, Arizona area. Later, he started an irrigation project on the Salt River. In the process, he also started a small town called Stonewall. But John Swilling had a drinking problem. He also started taking morphine for headaches and became addicted. When sober, he was a reliable and courageous man. Under liquor and drugs, he was unmanageable. While under the influence, John robbed a stagecoach. He was caught and admitted the robbery. John was sent to the Yuma Territorial Prison. While awaiting trial at the age of 48, on August 12, 1878, John died. Although John Swilling had accomplished a lot, it seems his accomplishments were all obscured by his last act of robbing a stagecoach. That is, all of them except for one. That small town he founded on the bank of the Salt River by the name of Stonewall continued to grow and was later renamed. The town's new name is Phoenix. You've just heard another story from Old West Radio. I'm Dakota Livesay.
1: With your weather flash for Whitley City, I'm Sarah Silver on Hay 98. 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Today, patchy fog giving way to mostly sunny skies with a high near 86. A slight chance of rain showers is possible this afternoon. Tonight, partly cloudy with a low around 71 and a slight chance of showers and thunderstorms. Currently clear in 70. I'm Sarah Silver with your weather flash.
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0: That is Jason Boland. 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Jerry Reed in there, Trying Stuff On, and Howard Latofsky starting us off, A Real Man Like Mom. 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
0: 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Your live call is coming up 8:30 this morning. 40% chance of rain and storms today, later on, especially in the afternoon. Otherwise, sunny and a high around 86 today. We're showing 71 degrees right now, 17 after 8.
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That's Mary Chapin Carpenter with her cover of the Mark Knopfler tune, The Bug. Wynonna before that doing She Is His Only Need. 8:26 and a half is our time, so we're about 3.5 minutes away from 8:30, which means we're about 3.5 minutes away from taking your calls on Swap and Shop, Buy, Sell, Trade, Giveaway, and more. 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
2: 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Those include Stevens Hardwood, office on Highway 27 in Pine Knot, United Cumberland Bank, 120 years in this community, Parts City Auto Parts right here in Whitley City, Greater Air Systems of Kentucky, and Water Septic System Installation and Repairs. And of course, more about our sponsors as we go through the program here. 376-2218, Friday morning here, so let's get to it. 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
2: 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Well, we're talking about finding dogs. The McCrary County Animal Protection League is going to be set up tomorrow, Saturday, at the McCrary County Farmers Market for an adoption event. That's right. You can go adopt yourself a new member of the family. So, adoption event at the McCrary County Farmers Market, sponsored by the McCrary County Animal Protection League. And that is going to be tomorrow, Saturday, August 8th. And the Farmers Market open from 9 to 1. They're just off Wilburn K. Ross Highway there in Stearns. So, you can go by, maybe get you a new member of the family in that adoption event with the Animal Protection League. You can find some good produce, some crafts, you know, baked goods. And, of course, they're also having the car show tomorrow at the Farmer's Market. Yeah, car show going on with winners announced at 2. So all kinds of activities tomorrow at the Farmer's Market. Be sure to look them up on Facebook for all the details. For sale, an MTD wood chipper shredder. 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Somebody looking for a left-handed exterior door. 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There's also a cell number you can call or text. 310-5553. 310-5553. Again, they're looking for a king-size Hollywood bed frame. Here's somebody with an old metal bed for sale. Old metal bed for sale. They also have a couple of items for the baby. Got an exerciser, like a saucer exerciser for the baby, and also a walker. The phone number is 354-3331. That's 354-3331. 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
1: 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Hope you're having a good Friday so far, heading toward the weekend. Lines are open here, 376-2218. Now, if you want to send something to us for a future program, here's a few ways to do that. 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Put what you have or what you're looking for in the body of your message, and make sure that you include your phone number. So, yeah, a lot of times I'll get emails in and they'll have something they're looking for, something they're selling, and no phone number. And not a lot we can do with that. So make sure you do include your phone number when you send that stuff in. Or, of course, you can call us right now. We're live weekday morning starting at 8:30 with calls, the recorded replay at 4:30 in the afternoon. Right now, 376-2218 is our number. 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Well, this is kind of snuck up on us here. It's time for another Motors on Main Street event, isn't it? Yeah, first Friday of the month. So this is the first Friday. So coming up tonight in downtown Whitley City, Kentucky, it is Motors on Main Street starting around 6 p.m. this evening. So keep that in mind. Main Street will be blocked off from about 4:30 on as they set up for that. Come out, check out all the cars and the vendors, food, all kinds of good stuff going on there. So Motors on Main Street. Hopefully the rain will hold off for that too this evening. But that starts around 6 this evening in downtown Whitley City. For sale, a 2012 Nissan Maxima. 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Another quick break. 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
0: Good morning, Adam.
1: Hey.
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1: Okay.
0: I'll take $20 for it if anybody wants it.
1: 20, okay.
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1: Okay.
0: You showing up right?
1: Yep, that's right. 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
0: Okay.
1: Okay. Yep. Have a good day.
0: Keep it around 2 days.
1: Oh, yeah, sure will. 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
0: Okay, thank you.
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1: 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All right, we're going to wrap it up there for this Friday edition of Swap and Shop. 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

Rodney Crowell, help from the late Johnny Cash on that one. I Walk the Line Revisited. Rodney Crowell having a birthday. He's 76 today. And we had seldom seen their cover of Bad Moon Rising, River Bluff Clan back there down the road. 4.5 minutes away from 9, here's the Old Crow Medicine Show with Molly Tuttle doing Last American Waltz.

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2: Governor Andrew Beshear has signed an executive order that he says will protect Kentuckians against any harmful impacts from data centers.
3: Under the executive order, project developers will be required to submit an energy plan that shows it will not raise electric bills. Also,
4: I'm directing the Energy and Environment Cabinet to deny any permitting applications where a data center would negatively impact any of the following areas: air quality, water use, water quality, water supply, federal jurisdictional wetlands, or natural resources.
3: Beshear says his executive order does not say yes to any data center. That decision is up to local governments. I'm Paul Miles.
2: A man is arrested in Nelson County for dancing in the street and later being discovered with marijuana plants at his house. It all happened Wednesday evening around 8:15 at a Stringtown Road residence. Jonathan Smith reportedly was found at a nearby home. Deputies would find 13 total plants from the search of Smith's house. He's in the Nelson County Jail, facing disorderly conduct, possessing a controlled substance, cultivating marijuana, and possessing or buying drug paraphernalia charges. A man's in custody for allegedly stealing a Jefferson County Public Schools bus and crashing into parked cars in Butchertown after the first day of school. Louisville Metro Police said the bus was stolen outside Central High just after 6 o'clock Thursday evening. The unnamed suspect was smashed into two cars before crashing the bus near Campbell and Washington. He was later captured in Waterfront Park. LMPD did not release the suspect's name, but have confirmed charges are pending. No students were on board at the time. That happened after JCPS's chief operations officer and Rob Folk told WLKY that it was a relatively smooth opening day for the district. I'm Lee Mowen.
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8: 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Today, mostly sunny with a high near 86. A slight chance of showers and thunderstorms this afternoon. Tonight, partly cloudy with a low around 71. A slight chance of showers and thunderstorms. Looking ahead to Saturday, mostly sunny with a high near 86. Currently, it's 73 and clear. I'm Sarah Silver with your weather flash.
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1: Hello, I'm Gary Fogel. Welcome to Kentucky Sports Memories. And today, one of Coach Diddle's tactics down at Western Kentucky University, one of his tactics to keep a player on his team.
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1: E.A. Diddle was the head men's basketball coach at Western Kentucky University for 42 seasons, retiring in 1964. During the mid-50s, Ronnie Clark was one of the captains and a guard on his team, and Clark says Diddle used all types of mental approaches with his players to motivate them and other things. For example, Tom Marshall was an All-American for WKU, and he almost left the program until Diddle used one of his brilliant plans to keep him. Ronnie Clark explains.
3: And Marshall was temperamental. He quit the team on Friday night before we were playing Eastern at home. He said, I'm not going to play with these guys. I just don't want to play anymore. Mr. Diddle helped him pack his stuff out. We lived in his dorm. He gave him 12 big red towels and said, goodbye, Tom. And in Bowling Green, when you go south toward Franklin, there's a viaduct, a railroad goes under the bridge. But when he left, he called the state police and told them Marshall left and stole all those towels, and I want him picked up. And so when Marshall got to that bridge there south of Bowling Green, state police called Mr. Diddle back and said, Coach, we found him what he wants to do. He said, just ask him if he wants to play ball or go to jail. So he came back that day and he didn't practice it. He came back for the game on Saturday and scored 44 points.
1: Might not have been the most ethical and fair way to keep a guy on the team, but it worked. And Marshall was a two-time All-American at WKU. My thanks to Ronnie Clark for his comments and his story there. And, of course, my thanks to you for listening as we wrap up the show this week. Hope you have a great weekend and hope to see you right back here next week. I look forward to spending time with you then. Until that time, I'm Gary Fogel, and this is Kentucky Sports Memories.
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8: It would fit perfectly.
7: 859-280-2287. You're telling me that Billy is texting you during the break, and I was like, if he's texting you so much, why doesn't he just come on the show?
8: Why does he call it? Well, he's busy getting his marriage license
7: His marriage license.
8: He did say you have never sounded older.
7: Me?
8: Yes.
7: Well, okay. Well, who is the
8: old
7: one?
8: Old man Shane.
7: Who was the one that couldn't figure out how to use Zoom this morning, huh? Mario couldn't even find the camera. And isn't that like that's literally what you do?
8: It takes time for me to adjust. Okay.
7: Yeah, Billy.
8: Cut you some slack.
7: So,
8: Shane.
7: Billy, if you think that I sound old, you must not have heard the beginning of the show when Mario couldn't even figure out how to get on Zoom.
8: Billy understands how difficult Microsoft Teams can be. He.

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11: How do you say the flower again? Hydrangeas.
12: Hydrangeas.
11: Hydrangeas. Angie says, I have hydrangeas. Don't listen to these guys. The rainfall makes them droop down. They'll come back. But you can also go outside and do what I do and give them pep talks. I think I will do that today, Shannon. I'll
12: I think we have a video say, content,
13: Mario. Right, right, right. Who you really need is Ryan to take a shirt off and give a pep talk to the flowers.
11: Yeah, I'll give it to him. I know how to talk to flowers. Oh, I'll talk to him like people talk to dogs. Hey, don't you want to come back?
12: Hydrangea, take a knee.
11: Right. It's already taken a knee.
14: Yeah, they're already
11: down.
14: They're
11: just I need them you. Back. I need
12: Get
11: them
12: your
11: back.
12: Head up.
11: I need them back up.
13: Sexy teenies.
11: Okay. I hadn't heard that in a long time, but I was good for having done that. 772-774-5254. One person writes, Matt, could it be that Morton doing well is a weakness of our team? Not a strength. Well, I mean, that's the thing you always wonder about in practice. Like when in football, when they go, defense look great, then you go, what does that mean? The offense stinks. I mean, you never really know.
14: I take this as more of a positive, just mainly he and Mason Williams, because both those guys are going to have to play. It's just they're practicing so hard. We just keep hearing hard worker, hard worker. Mason Williams, he's the first one at practice. And then Jerome Morton yesterday, we learned he has the most wins. That's what you want of two guys that are new to a stage this big and are going to have to play some quality minutes behind Zoom and Wilkins.
11: One person writes, Matt, Billy's wife has told the customers at her store the surprise about the wedding. Well, that's a good benefit for those people.
15: That's true.
11: It was an incentive to go shop. And it hurts.

I've had the time of my life. That was from Dirty Dancing. That was Bill Medley along with Jennifer Warnes. And right now from Greece, this is Olivia Newton-John and John Travolta.

And that was Olivia Newton-John and John Travolta. That was You're the One That I Want. That was from the movie Grease. And this next song was the theme from Working Girl. This is Carly Simon.

And that was a song from Working Girl, Let the River Run. I guess that was the theme song from that movie. And let's see, this is today's date, back in 1925. Songwriter Felice Bryant. She was born up in Milwaukee, Wisconsin. And along with her husband, Bootalow Bryant, they wrote several songs. Of course, he wrote the majority of them, but her name is on several as well. And in bluegrass, the Osborne Brothers recorded a bunch from them. And the Everly Brothers recorded some. I'm going to play a couple that they had recorded. And this is Wake Up Little Susie, starting off.

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And that was one more that was written by Felice and Boudelot Bryant. That was Problems, starting off with Wake Up Little Susie. The Everly Brothers had recorded those. And this is 1965, The Turtles, remake of Bob Dylan's It Ain't Me, Babe, was released. And this is that song.

And that's one from the Turtles. I'm going to play one more from them while I have this CD out. And this is entitled, She'd Rather Be With Me, the Turtles.

And it was one more from the Turtles. That was He'd Rather Be With Me. But the first was a remake of Bob Dylan's It Ain't Me, Babe. That was released back in 1965, today's date. And also in 1965, Mike Smith of the DC-5. He had two ribs broken when he was pulled off the stage by a fan up in Chicago. I'm going to play a couple from the DC-5. And I'm going to start off with, this was their first release here in the U.S. Glad All Over.

0: Oh, yes, you better look before you leap. That was one more from the DC-5. And that was back in 1965. Mike Smith, he was the keyboard man and a lead singer for that group. He had two broken ribs when he was pulled off stage by a fan up in Chicago. And, folks, I shall return with, well, right at another hour of good old rock and roll.
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0: And this is tomorrow's date, back in 1969. Bobby Gentry, she's in Muscle Shoals Sound Studio down in Alabama, and she records this song.

it started to turn, and for me there was no way out. And it wasn't very long till I knew exactly what my mom had been talking about.

And it was Bobby Gentry. It was Fancy. And that was recorded tomorrow's date back in 1969 at Muscle Shoals Sound Studio down in Alabama. And let's see, right now I have, this is one from the Cufflinks. This is When Julie Comes Around.

And that was one from the Cufflinks, When Julie Comes Around. And folks, don't forget about the Motors on Main tonight. Hopefully the rain will not be around, but supposedly it will be Motors on Main tonight. Main Street, Whitley City. And let's see, right now I have... this is still tomorrow's date, back in 1986. Atlantic Records, they released the soundtrack to the movie Stand By Me. And it features one from The Old Killer. A whole lot of shaking going on.

gotta do, honey, is kind of stand in one spot. 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And that's what you got. Yeah. Now let's go one time. Take it, baby.

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That was the Old Killer. And also, in there was one from Buddy Holly. And this is Every Day.

0: And that was Ben E. King, Stand By Me. And the soundtrack was released by Atlantic Records. That was back in 1986 on tomorrow's date. And folks, I shall return right after this.
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0: And right now, this is Sunday's date, August 9th, back in 1963. I have Jan and Dean. They released this one on Liberty Records. This is Honolulu, Lulu.

And that was Jan and Dean, Honolulu Lulu. And that was released Sunday's date, August 9th, back in 1963, on the Liberty label. And this is Monday's date, August 10th, 1943, Veronica Bennett. She's born in New York. And she forms the Ronettes with her sister Estelle and cousin Nedra Talley. And this is a song from the Ronettes.

Baby, I Love You. I'm going to play one more from them while I have this CD out. And this is entitled I Can Hear Music. One more from the Ronettes.

I Can Hear Music, and that was one more from the Ronettes. But Veronica Burnett, or Bennett, I should say, she was born up in New York, but she changes her name. She goes by Ronnie. I guess that was after she married Phil Spectrum, Ronnie Spectrum. But she starts the Ronettes with her sister, Estelle, and cousin, Nedra Talley. And Veronica was born August 10th, back in 1943. And August 10th, that is Monday's date, back in 1971, Hamilton, Joe Frank, and Reynolds, they get a gold record for this song.

0: And it was one from Hamilton, Joe Frank and Reynolds. And that goes gold. That was back in 1971, August 10th. They get a gold record for that. And folks, you are listening to Old Look at Dog, and I shall return with more Good Time Feel Good Rock and Roll right after this from Mickey D's.
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0: And still, Monday's date, August 10th, 1977. Ricky Nelson, his double-sided traveling man. Hello, Mary Lou. Is certified gold by the RIAA. That was 16 years after it became a hit. But now it may have been a gold record back in its day, but my understanding was the company, whoever put his record out, has to go in writing, notify the RIA.

Rick finally got a gold record for that. That was back in 1977. Traveling Man. And on the flip side, hello, Mary Lou. And this is Tuesday's date, August 11th, back in 1965. The Beatles movie, Help, premiered up in New York.

0: that movie, Help, had its premiere. That was Tuesday's date back in 1965. And in 1966, the Beatles, they arrive at Chicago's O'Hare Airport to start their last tour of the U.S. And this is one more from the Fab Four.
1: Hey!

Paperback Writer, and that was one more from the Beatles. And in 1966, they arrived at Chicago's O'Hare Airport to start their last tour of the U.S. And that was August 11th. And let's see, this is Thursday's date, August 13th, 1952, out in L.A., the original version of Hound Dog was recorded by Willie Mae, Big Mama Thornton.

0: And that was Big Mama Thornton. That was the original version of that, Hound Dog. And then Elvis come along about 4 years later and made a monster hit out of it. But anyway, Big Mama Thornton, she records that August 13th back in 1952 out in L.A. And I shall return right after this from Greater Air.
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0: And this is still the 13th, back in 1954. Chuck Berry, he takes part in his first recording session of his career for Ballad Records at the Premier Studios out in St. Louis. And this is one from Chuck Berry.

Chuck Berry, Johnny B. Goode. And still the 13th, back in 1971, Sandy Posey. If you wonder why, you know, I played two by the Ronettes, but I didn't play Be My Baby. Well, I wanted to play this by Sandy Posey. She's at the Columbia Recording Studios down in Nashville, and she records that song. This is her version of Be My Baby, Sandy Posey.

Be My Little Baby. That was Sandy Posey, and she recorded that August 13th back in 1971. And folks, no, I haven't forgotten about it. Let's get up and move just a little bit. This is our exercise song.

0: Una Paloma Blanca. That was the George Baker selection. And, folks, that was our exercise song. I hope you move just a little bit. And I shall return with one final song right after this.
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0: And folks, don't forget about the Motors on Main tonight, Main Street in Whitley City. So hopefully the rain will hold off so they can do that. And I'm going to leave you with the Beach Boys tune. Folks, as always, until next time, may God bless you and adios. Bye.

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1: With your weather flash for Whitley City, I'm Sarah Silver on Hay98. 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This afternoon, mostly sunny with a high near 86. A chance of showers and thunderstorms may develop later. Tonight, partly cloudy with a low around 70. A chance of showers and thunderstorms continues into the evening. Currently, it's 84 and overcast. I'm Sarah Silver with your weather flash.
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0: Della May right there. Great song from them. One of their latest called My Own Highway. Allison Brown, Steve Martin together. New Cluck Old Hen. Happy birthday, by the way, to Allison Brown. Great bluegrass musician. Ricky Skaggs was in there. Don't Get Above Your Raisin. And the Cody Norris Show doing Do Unto Others on their current album, Spirit of America. We'll take a break. On the other side, Willie Nelson, Merle Haggard, Del Watson. Sounds good, doesn't it? Keep it here, 98.3 and hey98.com.
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1: 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Hope you quit when you want to quit. 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

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Good luck, good trucking tonight. 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Hope you quit when you want to quit. Hope you ride when you want to ride. Good luck, good trucking tonight. I hope you quit when you want to quit.

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0: Well, I saw her at 9.
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0: Well, formerly with the rock group NXS. Yeah, he's been putting out solo stuff in recent years. That is Andrew Ferris from his new album, The Prospector. It's called Something Stronger. Done Pretending before that from Britt Taylor. Hoyt Axton did Water for My Horses. Crescent City from Emmylou Harris. And we started there with Leroy Parnell doing The Rock. On the other side of the break here, we got the Hunger Mountain Boys, Lonesome Ace String Band, Blue Highway. Keep it here on Hey 98 in Whitley City.
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4: With your weather flash for Whitley City, I'm Sarah Silver on Hay 98. 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This afternoon, mostly sunny with a high near 86. A chance of showers and thunderstorms. Tonight, partly cloudy with a low around 70. A chance of showers and thunderstorms. Looking ahead to Saturday, mostly sunny with a high near 86. Patchy fog and a chance of showers and thunderstorms. Currently, it's 84 and partly cloudy. I'm Sarah Silver with your weather flash.
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8: Heading into the 3 o'clock hour, Friday afternoon. Boy, that weekend is inside, huh? It's getting ever closer. 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This is called Dog or Wolf.

0: New from Gray Delisle and Les Green. That one's called Shake That Thing here on Hey 98. The Wanderer in there from Dion. Delbert McClinton did Giving It Up for Your Love. Dog or Wolf, brand new from Ray Wiley Hubbard. Coming up, Sports Flash at 3:30. Stick around for that. Also, more music for you. The Roamers, Hank 3. We'll start the next set with the Eagles. That's coming up next.
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0: The Roamers here on Hey 98, one of their new ones called Baby on My Mind. Atlantic City before that from Hank 3. And the Eagles did Heartache Tonight. 3:30 on Hey 98, Whitley City. It is time for a sports flash update brought to you by United Cumberland Bank. 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
3: 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I'm John Thayer. The NFL Hall of Fame game was played last night. It's the first preseason game of the season. The Carolina Panthers scored late to beat the Arizona Cardinals 33-30. The NFL preseason continues next Thursday. The NASCAR Cup Series is back on the track on Sunday afternoon in Iowa. It's the Iowa Corn 350 powered by ethanol. Cincinnati Reds were winners yesterday over the Athletics 6-5. The Reds have won four straight and six of seven to improve to 56-58. Andrew Abbott, the winning pitcher yesterday, he's 6-7. The Reds will play tonight at Nationals Park against the Washington Nationals. 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
9: With your weather flash for Whitley City, I'm Sarah Silver on Hay 98. 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This afternoon, mostly sunny with a high near 86. A chance of showers and thunderstorms. Tonight, partly cloudy with a low around 70. A chance of showers and thunderstorms. Looking ahead to Saturday, mostly sunny with a high near 86. Patchy fog and a chance of showers and thunderstorms. Currently, it's 84 and mainly clear. I'm Sarah Silver with your weather flash.
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0: I'm gonna throw a little hoedown for my lowdown rowdy way.
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0: They got money at the sawmill and the company car, stealing in the storeroom for my whole reward.

0: from a new album that's going to be coming out here pretty soon. I have to look up the date on that, but it's previously unreleased material from Waylon Jennings. And there he is doing Diamonds. Jason Carter and a little help from Dierks Bentley there. Hoe Down for My Low Down Rowdy Ways. Cash on the Barrel Head in there from the Cox Family. And John Anderson did Black Sheep. Coming up, William Clark Green. We got Monty Warden and the Wagoneers. Good classic from Winona. And we'll have Old West Radio 4 o'clock right here on Hay 98.
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1: This is Dakota Livesay chronicling another true story taken from the 1800s, a time known to all as the Old West. There have been times throughout history when a man's life ends up in disaster and his life's accomplishments seem to go to waste. When years later, he becomes known for something great. John W. Swilling was one of those men.

0: John W. Swilling was a farmer in Missouri when his wife died. Looking for new surroundings, he moved to Texas. When the Civil War broke out, he enlisted in the Confederate Army. But he didn't go south. He went west by becoming a part of the Texas Mounted Rifles that attempted to make New Mexico and Arizona territories part of the Confederacy. When the Mounted Rifles realized it was an impossible task and retreated, John stayed out west by deserting the Confederate forces and joining up with the Union forces. Following the Civil War, John started doing some prospecting in the Wickenburg, Arizona area. Later, he started an irrigation project on the Salt River. In the process, he also started a small town called Stonewall. But John Swilling had a drinking problem. He also started taking morphine for headaches and became addicted. When sober, he was a reliable and courageous man. Under liquor and drugs, he was unmanageable. While under the influence, John robbed a stagecoach. He was caught and admitted the robbery. John was sent to the Yuma Territorial Prison. While awaiting trial at the age of 48, on August 12, 1878, John died. Although John Swilling had accomplished a lot, it seems his accomplishments were all obscured by his last act of robbing a stagecoach. That is, all of them except for one. That small town he founded on the bank of the Salt River by the name of Stonewall continued to grow and was later renamed. The town's new name is Phoenix. You've just heard another story from Old West Radio. I'm Dakota Livesay.
1: With your weather flash for Whitley City, I'm Sarah Silver on Hay 98. 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This afternoon, mostly sunny with a high near 86. A chance of showers and thunderstorms. Tonight, partly cloudy with a low around 70. A chance of showers and thunderstorms. Looking ahead to Saturday, mostly sunny with a high near 86. Patchy fog and a chance of showers and thunderstorms. Currently, it's 86 and mainly clear. I'm Sarah Silver with your weather flash.
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W.C. Handy was blowing his horn, and all over Memphis the music grew quiet. Mystery Train put a hush on the night. Lightning bugs dance in a hot summer breeze, and the wind was a whisper through the tops of the trees. Rain started falling, the river grew lazy. Bring it on home.

0: Well, and a happy birthday to Rodney Crowell. He's turning 76 today. That's one from his new album, Then Again. That's called Bring It On Home to Memphis. Rodney Crowell. Wayne Hancock in there before that, doing Wild, Free, and Reckless. Big Lots of Love from the Bottle Rockets. And we started with Ringo Starr, one of his latest called Baby Don't Go. Well, don't go anywhere. We got the break, and then we'll come back with Dwight Yoakam, Brennan Lee, Bonnie Raitt. Got the recorded replay of Swap and Shop at 4:30, our complete news block at 5. 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
2: 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And, of course, the recorded replay at 4:30 in the afternoon. 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Those include Stevens Hardwood, office on Highway 27 in Pine Knot, United Cumberland Bank, 120 years in this community, Part City Auto Parts right here in Whitley City, Greater Air Systems of Kentucky, and Water Septic System Installation and Repairs. And of course, more about our sponsors as we go through the program here. 376-2218, Friday morning here, so let's get to it. 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
2: 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Well, we're talking about finding dogs. The McCrary County Animal Protection League is going to be set up tomorrow, Saturday, at the McCrary County Farmers Market for an adoption event. That's right. You can go adopt yourself a new member of the family. So, adoption event at the McCrary County Farmers Market, sponsored by the McCrary County Animal Protection League. And that is going to be tomorrow, Saturday, August 8th. And the Farmers Market opened from 9 to 1. They're just off Wilburn K. Ross Highway there in Stern. So, you can go by, maybe get you a new member of the family in that adoption event with the Animal Protection League. You can find some good produce, some crafts, you know, baked goods. And, of course, they're also having the car show tomorrow at the Farmers Market. A car show going on with winners announced at 2. So all kinds of activities tomorrow at the Farmers Market. 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There's also a cell number you can call or text, 310-5553. 310-5553. Again, they're looking for a king-size Hollywood bed frame. Here's somebody with an old metal bed for sale. Old metal bed for sale. They also have a couple of items for the baby. Got an exerciser, like a saucer exerciser for the baby, and also a walker. The phone number is 354-3331. That's 354-3331. Good morning, Swap and Shop.
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0: 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Moving on here on a Friday morning. Hope you're having a good Friday so far, heading toward the weekend. Lines are open here, 376-2218. Now, if you want to send something to us for a future program, here's a few ways to do that. 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So, yeah, a lot of times I'll get emails in and they'll have something they're looking for, something they're selling, and no phone number. And not a lot we can do with that. So make sure you do include your phone number when you send that stuff in. Or, of course, you can call us right now. We're live weekday morning starting at 8:30 with calls. The recorded replay at 4:30 in the afternoon. Right now, 376-2218 is our number. 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Well, this is kind of snuck up on us here. It's time for another Motors on Main Street event, isn't it? Yeah, first Friday of the month. So this is the first Friday. So coming up tonight in downtown Whitley City, Kentucky, it is Motors on Main Street starting around 6 p.m. this evening. So keep that in mind. Main Street will be blocked off from about 4:30 on as they set up for that. Come out, check out all the cars and the vendors, food, all kinds of good stuff going on there. So Motors on Main Street, hopefully the rain will hold off for that too this evening. But that starts around 6 this evening in downtown Whitley City. 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Another quick break. We'll be right back.
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1: Yeah, good morning, Adam.
0: Hey.
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0: Okay.
1: I'll take $20 for it if anybody wants it.
0: 20, okay.
1: Okay, might even deliver it. My number's 396-1824. 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
0: Okay.
1: Is it showing up right?
0: Yep, that's right. I'll get this on for you then.
1: Okay.
0: Okay, have a good day.
1: Around 2 days?
0: Oh, yeah, sure will. 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
1: Okay, thank you.
0: Thanks a lot. 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
0: 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All right, we're going to wrap it up there for this Friday edition of Swap and Shop. 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
2: A stolen school bus has led to an arrest in Louisville. Lee Mowen has more.
3: Louisville Metro Police say the bus was stolen outside Central High School just after 6 o'clock Thursday evening. The unnamed suspect was smashed into two cars before he crashed the bus near Campbell and Washington. He was later captured in Waterfront Park. LMPD did not release his name, but have confirmed charges are pending. No students were on board at the time. That happened after Jefferson County Public Schools Chief Operations Officer Rob Folk told WLKY it was a relatively smooth opening day for the district. I'm Lee Mowen.
2: A Richmond man is facing multiple charges after police say he barricaded himself inside a home with firearms. Investigators say 20-year-old Cameron House refused to come out Thursday after officers responded to a domestic violence incident on Kentucky Avenue. A woman told police House assaulted her and threatened to kill her. He surrendered after about an hour and is charged with assault, terroristic threatening, and kidnapping, causing serious physical injury. There's more fallout at Kentucky State University. Freddie Hopkins has more.
4: The Kentucky State University National Alumni Association has voted no confidence in President Kofi Akpo. Alumni leaders cite concerns over campus safety, accreditation challenges, and the university's overall direction as KSU undergoes major changes under a state-mandated restructuring plan. Akpo responded by saying he remains focused on students and the university's future and will continue working to strengthen the school and move a strategic plan forward. I'm Brady Hopkins.
2: And Kentucky's unemployment rate held at 4.7% for the month of June. That is above the national rate, which was around 4.1%. However, state labor officials say Kentucky continues to add jobs despite of ongoing economic uncertainty. I'm Scott Hooper.
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8: With your news flash, I'm Trey Westerberg. A Senate committee voted along party lines to hold Dr. Anthony Fauci in contempt after he invoked the Fifth Amendment during testimony about the COVID-19 pandemic. Committee Chairman Rand Paul says he's sending the referral directly to the Justice Department, which says it has received the document and is reviewing it. New unemployment claims edged up slightly last week, but layoffs remain historically low. The Labor Department says 199,000 Americans filed for first-time jobless benefits, up 1,000 from the previous week. The July jobs report is due today. Senator Mitch McConnell says he has been discharged from a rehabilitation facility after spending several weeks recovering from a fall and a mild case of pneumonia. McConnell says he'll continue intensive physical therapy from home during the Senate's August work period while staying involved in Senate business. I'm Trey Westerberg with your news flash.

0: 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This afternoon, mostly sunny with a high near 86. A chance of showers and thunderstorms. Tonight, partly cloudy with a low around 70. A chance of showers and thunderstorms. Looking ahead to Saturday, mostly sunny with a high near 86. Patchy fog and a chance of showers and thunderstorms. Currently, it's 86 and drizzling lightly. I'm Sarah Silver with your weather flash.
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5: Today is Friday, August 7th. Today is the 219th day of the year, with 146 days remaining in 2026. After the McCrary County Board of Education recently approved restarting elementary football within the local school district, the Whitley City Indian and Pinot Dragon teams are now into their 2026 seasons. Both teams will play in the Blitz the Bluegrass tournament, being played this Sunday, August 9th at Summersport Park on Pump House Road in Somerset. The schedule for the tournament Sunday starts at 9 a.m., with Whitley City Elementary playing the 6-0-6 team, followed by Pinot battling the Generals at 10:30. Pinot will then play 6-0-6 at noon, and Whitley Elementary takes on the Generals at 1:30. Starting at 3 p.m., the teams will play each other based on their place in the tournament, with games continuing throughout the evening. Again, the Elementary Football Blitz the Bluegrass Tournament is being played this Sunday, August 9th, starting at 9 a.m., throughout the day at Summersport Park in Somerset. Admission at the gate is $10 for ages 12 and up. And again, Whitley City Elementary and Pinot Elementary football teams taking part in that tournament Sunday. A community blood drive has been scheduled locally for Tuesday, August 18th from 1:30 to 5:30 p.m. at the South Kentucky RECC Community Room in Whitley City. 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
5: Turning to this date in history, today is August 7th. The Purple Heart goes back to this date, 1782. General George Washington ordered the creation of a badge of military merit. The badge consisted of a purple cloth heart with a silver braided edge. Only three are known to have been awarded during the Revolutionary War. The award was then reinstated on the bicentennial of Washington's birth in February of 1932. It recognizes those wounded in action. But the Purple Heart originally going back to this date, 1782. The U.S. War Department was established on this date in 1789. It was the second presidential cabinet department, the War Department, and it was established by Congress on this date. The Hatfield-McCoy feud erupted on this date in 1882. The long-simmering tensions between the two Appalachian families who lived by the Tug Fork on the Kentucky-West Virginia border erupted into full-scale violence In 1882, brothers Talbert, Farmer, and Randolph McCoy knifed and shot Ellison Hatfield. The Hatfield family captured the three McCoys. When Ellison Hatfield died 2 days later, the Hatfields executed the brothers. The feud continued with much loss of life. In 1888, when Kentucky authorities sought to detain the feud murder suspects and West Virginia authorities complained, the dispute went all the way to the Supreme Court, which decided in Kentucky's favor. The feud finally sputtered out by the end of the century, but Hatfield-McCoy feud erupting on this date in 1882. 1959, on this date, U.S. satellite Explorer 6 transmitted the first picture of Earth from space, the first time we had seen a likeness of our planet based on more than just projections and conjecture. The first picture from space, this date, 1959. And today begins the Sturgis Motorcycle Rally, the granddaddy of all motorcycle rallies and races since 1938 in Sturgis, South Dakota, going now through August 16th, the Sturgis Rally. 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
5: 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Pauline Lay, age 96, of Cincinnati, Ohio, formerly of Pinot, the widow of John Lester Lay, passed away Friday, July 31st. Private graveside services were held on Tuesday at the Lower Cal Hill Cemetery. 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Here's a quick check of our community action news, a look at what's going on in our community. Williamsburg Gospel Barn is going to be hosting another evening of gospel music this Saturday, August 8th, 6 p.m. That'll be with the Four Hymn Trio, Donna Burke, and Crimson Chord. Doors open at 5, open mic, and the main performance at 6 p.m. Admission is free. Everyone welcome. That's this Saturday evening at the Williamsburg Gospel Barn. Kevin Spencer will be in concert at the Grace and Truth Tabernacle Church on Highway 92 in Pinot. It's going to be this Sunday, August 9th, 6 p.m. Everyone welcome Sunday, 6 p.m. at the Grace and Truth Tabernacle Church. The Mountain Craft Center having their monthly meeting next Tuesday, August 11th. That'll be at 11 a.m. at the VFW Building, downtown Whitley City. They invite everyone. And the McCrary County Farmers Market is hosting a car show this Saturday, August 8th, 11 to 2. Winners announced at 2. There is a $5 per car registration fee. 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Car show this Saturday, August 8th, at the McCrary County Farmers Market. 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
1: Can we do it again?
0: I really like it. I'm sure we got something. But.
2: Charlie Crockett right there from his latest album, Clovis. That one's called Country Music. I'll go step in two. Earls of Leicester covering that classic. Sad Daddy from their new album, song called Don't You Take My Dollar Bill. Time to switch to whiskey. That was Corb Lund, and we started with Britt Taylor, Warning You Whiskey. Midway through the 5 o'clock hour, quick break, weather flash coming up, and then more music. Ryan Bingham starting us off next.
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4: With your weather flash for Whitley City, I'm Sarah Silver on Hay 98. 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Tonight, a chance of showers and thunderstorms with partly cloudy skies and a low around 70 degrees. Looking ahead to Saturday, patchy fog and a chance of showers and thunderstorms, mostly sunny with highs near 86. Currently, it's 78 and rain showers are occurring. I'm Sarah Silver with your weather flash.
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0: That is one of the new ones from Bill Kirchen. That's called City Mix here on Hey 98. Had a classic from the Silhouettes in there, Get a Job. Bo Diddley did Before You Accuse Me. No Regrets, that's brand new from Mike Campbell and the Dirty Knobs. And we started with Let the Big Dog Eat, Ryan Bingham and the Texas Gentlemen. 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
1: 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Lord,

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1: With your weather flash for Whitley City, I'm Sarah Silver on Hay 98. 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Tonight, a chance of showers and thunderstorms with partly cloudy skies and a low around 70. As the evening progresses, you might notice some lingering clouds. Saturday brings patchy fog and a chance of showers and thunderstorms, mostly sunny with a high near 86. It should be a warm day ahead. Currently, it's 84 and overcast. I'm Sarah Silver with your weather flash.
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4: Were you taping?
5: Yeah. Welcome again to Acoustic Cafe. I'm your host, Rob Reinhart. And this time, new albums from Margo Price, Leon Bridges, One on the Way from Beck, Michelle and Degeocello's covers record, and our in-studio guest, Apropos.
6: You know, man, I live and breathe that stuff, man. If this was back in the day, I would be knocking on Berry Gordy's door. Yeah. Like, that's how much I love the Motown sound and the Motown movement.
5: The sound of Detroit is a term that's been knocking around for decades. And depending on the decade, the sound is very different. An appreciation of the rich history and diversity is what's at the core for Apropos. The musician came to Detroit as a kid, and since his debut in 2018, he's created a fascinating array of singles, each with its own unique musical signature. Working with producer Jake Bass recently, Apropos is clearly a guy with many musical interests that have gained the attention of The Voice, Sir Elton John, and the late songwriter Allie Willis. We invited Austin, that's Apropos, to drop by for a few of those recent singles and share some thoughts about the current sound of Detroit. He will join us in a few minutes as our in-studio guest. First up, it's Sufjan Stevens, and back to a lovely effort in 2023 called Javelin. Sonically, a sibling to the 2015 release Carrie and Lowell, the intricate arrangements serve a new set of originals, plus a cover, a Neil Young cover from 1972's Harvest album. There's a World from Sufjan Stevens on Acoustic Cafe.
7: There's

0: Quite by Design and Intent, the new album called Ride Lonesome, coming from Beck in September, sounds very much like Sea Change and Morning Phase and even Mutations back in 1998. The reason being, the musicians are the same and the producer, Nigel Godrich, also the same in all of the cases. So, we're going to hear a full album from Beck, and it's going to sound much like that song called In the Night on Acoustic Cafe. And we started the show with a Neil Young cover, not that you would notice, as the beautiful 2023 release from Sufjan Stevens called Javelin plays out. We heard There's a World to get us going this week. One of the things we're going to do on the program today is look at some August releases from decades past, including 1986 and the debut of a guy named Dwight Yoakam. Dwight Yoakam not only came along as a powerful singer out of Bakersfield, California, and strong interpreter of traditional country sounds, he also was a very strong writer. Guitars, Cadillacs, etc., etc. was the debut in 1986, featuring Dwight's interpretations of songs by Harlan Howard and June Carter Cash and others, but also some great originals, like this one called It Won't Hurt. This is an acoustic version from Dwight Yoakam of a song now 40 years on Acoustic Cafe.
1: It

The New Swamp. It's pretty self-explanatory. That is Jesse Wells. Jesse's new album, his sixth, is called Masks Off, where you will find that song and others much like it. And before that, we heard Dwight Yoakam with a song that goes back 40 years this month to August of 1986, and the song called It Won't Hurt from the album of that month, that year, Guitars, Cadillacs, etc., etc. Jumping into our archives now for a song from the very talented singer, songwriter, collaborator, performer, Rose Cousins. This is Rose live in our studios a few years back, 2017, and the song called Freedom at Acoustic Cafe.

Originally from Prince Edward Island, the Canadian singer and songwriter Rose Cousins, who has also been an integral part of the singer-songwriter scene in the Northeast in the U.S. for years. That is the song called Freedom, performed live in our studios at Acoustic Cafe back in 2017. And ahead, a songwriter just doing what a songwriter does, and our in-studio guest, Apropos. The band Whiskey Myers from their early days, album number two, in fact, called Firewater. But that's one of the songs not written by the band, called Bar, Guitar, and a Honky Tonk Crowd. It captures the Skynyrd-inspired sound of that band, but the job of capturing that spirit fell to Georgia songwriter Brent Cobb. Brent had moved to Nashville in 2008 on the suggestion of childhood friend and fellow Georgian Luke Bryan. He got his start, like many do, working retail until he was able to get things going with a publishing contract. Since then, he's recorded a bunch of albums, as well as getting songs cut by the likes of, yes, Luke Bryan, as well as Kelly Pickler, Kenny Chesney, Miranda Lambert, Little Big Town, the Oak Ridge Boys, and many others. On his new album, Live a Song, Write a Memory, Volume 1, Brent shows how some of these songs may have started out, featuring solo performances from throughout his songwriting catalog. Here's Brent Cobb with Bar, Guitar, and a Honky Tonk Crowd on Acoustic Cafe. Yeah.

0: stripped-down versions from Brent Cobb's songwriting catalog, as done by Brent Cobb. That is basically the premise of the new album Live a Song, Write a Memory, Volume 1. That song originally done by Whiskey Myers way back when, bar, guitar, and honky-tonk crowd. It is now also on the new album from Brent Cobb. So what is the sound of Detroit? I guess it depends who you ask and how old they are. It could mean 60s and 70s Motown, or it could mean 80s techno and house. The garage rock of the White Stripes, or the wizardry of J. Dilla in the 90s and 2000s. Or maybe the jazz and blues of the 40s and 50s, the soul of Aretha Franklin or Jackie Wilson. It's complicated. For a student of all of this, it's informed the work of Apropos. Born Austin Dunson, Apropos moved to the Motor City when he was 5, and the journey started, absorbing the rich history of his new hometown. Over the years, he's appeared on The Voice. His debut album in 2018 captured the attention of Sir Elton John, and he worked a bit with hit songwriter Allie Willis before her passing in 2019. But since then, he's released a steady stream of singles, each one exploring a different style. Apropos is a fan of a lot of different styles, most recently working with producer Jake Bass. A new single called 10th Floor just dropped last month. Apropos loves representing the history and the now of Detroit, so we invited him and his band to join us this week as our in-studio guests on Acoustic Cafe.
1: The cool thing about hearing a new single from you, and this has been consistent now for almost a decade, it's always different. Stylistically, it's fun to watch or hear where the track is going to land, which one of your many musical personas vocally is going to show up. Like, that's a blast for a listener. I would imagine, though, for creating it, that is also fun.
2: It's very fun. It's a challenge as well.
1: Is that done in advance? Is that done as the song's being written? Or is it really a function of production?
2: You know what? It's definitely a function of production because... you know, I have so many different genres going on in my head all of the time. Another reason my name is Apropos, I pertain to classical, I pertain to opera, I pertain to R&B and soul. And like, so there's so much going on that I have to compartmentalize when I want to do a songwriting session. Do I want it to sound like my old stuff, like Simple? Do I want it to sound like She Makes Me, my pop stuff? Do I want it to sound like Talk Like... I can go so many different ways, Rob, so... You know, I really have to just buckle down and be like, okay, this song is going to sound like this.
1: So you decide that in advance. Like you say, I am going to write a song that is going to sound like this.
2: Absolutely.
1: All right. Because, for instance, just to throw out titles, if you look at Spiritual Surgery. I've been running, running away. And Say Yes. I got messed up and made a fool out of me. And the new one, 10th Floor. In your apartment, on the 10th floor. These are all completely different. Like, right? And this is just over like a 4-year period of time, all of these have come out. So take us into that pre-production process.
2: Yes, absolutely. And again, I can't stress enough, it's such a challenge because regardless of what the production does, whoever I'm working with, like Dave Wilder with, you know, Spiritual Surgery, Jake Bass with Heartbreak, I have to be careful because no matter what the producer's doing, I can go so many different ways, you know what I mean? So it takes a lot of control as well, you know, as the production's going. It's like, okay, well, if this sounds more poppy, I don't want to be using that gravelly voice like this. You know what I mean? Right, I don't want to be doing that on a pop track, you know? Okay. So the best I can say, man, it's a challenge to stay within all of the genres that I want to choose. You don't know it, but I'm on my way to you. There's been a lot going on, got so much to say to you. On an October afternoon, when all my windows down.

0: I made a long drive.
1: The song Long Drive from our in-studio guest on Acoustic Cafe this week, apropos.
2: Does it change in process? Like, have you had that happen where it started as one thing and then you just decided this is just coming out different?
3: Absolutely. For instance, I'll give you a good example. Yeah. The song that the listeners either just heard or are about to hear, Long Drive.
2: Mm-hmm.
3: I did that in a country style voice first. You don't know it, but I'm on my way to you. It's been a lot going on, got so much to say to you. So when I heard it, I was like, oh, even though Jake, we kind of, it sounds like a little pop country,
2: yeah,
3: that song. When I heard the playback and I heard me doing the country-esque accent, I was like, yeah, that's a little too much. Why don't we just let the production carry that country tone and then I'll just sing the regular apropos way. You know what I mean?
2: Interesting. We should also point out for listeners, as long as we're throwing out titles, that there is a song called Make It to Christmas, which is by far one of the best holiday original songs ever from 2023.
3: Man.
2: And you did that with Jake Bass, right?
3: Yes, and Dave McMurray on saxophone. Shout out to him, man.
2: So the debut album,
3: yes,
2: that was back in 2018, Versatility.
3: Mm-hmm. Yes.
2: Versatility.
3: Yes.
2: And enough singles have followed that album, you know. An album could have contained it all.
3: Mm-hmm.
2: It would have really been a ride. That would have been a wild ride to have all of those singles all in one. But we're really not in an album time anymore.
3: No. As you can see, I mean, a lot of people do singles or double singles. There's sometimes where you'll see on your release radar that an artist dropped a single. You'll click it. There's like two or three songs in there.
2: But it's a different statement. Yeah, I mean, it's kind of more fun. You can make one statement.
3: Mm-hmm.
2: You don't have to think about sequencing. You don't have to think about how the whole thing is going to feel.
3: Right.
2: Because the listeners aren't listening that way.
3: Mm-hmm.
2: Right?
3: I agree with you 100%.
2: Easier then.
3: I think so.
2: Yeah?
3: I think so, because especially when you think, Rob, about like concept albums.
2: Yeah.
3: Some people have a main idea,
2: mm-hmm,
3: and they want to, you know, if you're making a concept album, that main idea has to flow through the whole thing. So, for instance, what you're saying is, you know, you want to drop a single, just have one main idea, let that be the song.
2: Right.
3: You know?
2: Which is another part, getting back to what I was saying before, it's like every time there's a new single, mm-hmm, that's part of the fun, because it doesn't need to be 45 minutes.
3: Right.
2: The statement doesn't need to be 45 minutes. It's just 3 minutes.
3: Mm-hmm.
2: Right. Mm-hmm.

0: as that this is in you, right? That you can actually take what's in you, step away from the formal education or the experiences with choir doing set music, and create something yourself.
1: Oh, yes. That was, I was in a band right after high school called Soul Divide. We did rock music. That was the time I always knew I wanted to do this. Mm-hmm. But as far as like you're saying, when I wanted to create something, get on stage with it, get in the studio with it, that was when I joined up with these guys, man, from Grosse Pointe. And we rocked it out for several years. So that was really like my practice of being in the studio. That was my practice of being on stage. That was my practice of like traveling and things like that before I became a solo artist in 2018. So I would say around 2009 is when like you said, just said, I want to do this and this is what I want to create. And I came out and did it.
0: That was a good number of years before you actually then committed stuff. Or were you recording all along the way?
1: I was recording all along the way. Soul Divide, we parted ways just for, you know, creative differences in about 2016. You know, I was messing around with the other producers here and there, but I kind of came to a halt. Like, I was like, all right, well, I'm not in a band anymore. You know, I'm, you know, paying for studio time, not really coming out with records. I went to my best friend, Spencer, and I was like, hey, man, how do I get this going on myself? You know what I'm saying? Like, Soul Divide was cool. Like, a couple songs I've been featured on is cool. Let's team up. I want to be a solo artist, come up with a name, and put myself out there. And that was in 2017. Man, I kid you not, probably like less than a year later, I'm getting a call from this guy in London wanting to sign me to I Am Sound Records. It's crazy. Things just fast forward to quick. But yeah, I was making music even after the parting ways with Soul Divide.

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It's called 10th Floor, as performed live in our studios by Apropos, our in-studio guest this week on Acoustic Cafe. 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

0: in Portland, Maine, or Portland, ooh, Oregon, mm-hmm, or Anchorage, Alaska, mm-hmm, or Abilene, Texas,
1: all right,
0: or Council Bluffs, Iowa, I need to ask you to tell them how important it is that you're doing this in Detroit.
1: Yes, I look at Detroit as the mecca of, soul music, black music, urban music, whatever you want to call it, like my people. Detroit is just that place. You look at, Motown Records, you look at artists like, Aretha Franklin. There's so many important artists and important pioneers of music in general that have come from Detroit. So for me to represent that and have a voice similar to those people and pioneers that I just named, it's something that I have to hold near and dear.
0: Mm-hmm.
1: So this is very important for somebody like me to represent Detroit in a very, I would say, soulful manner. A lot of that was here. It was born here in Detroit, Rob.
0: Yeah.
1: Yeah.
0: Also, though, unlike people from any number of other places, I mean, I talk to people from all over the place all the time.
1: Yeah.
0: Detroit has a unique history.
1: Yes.
0: A long history. There are tons of different genres working in Detroit.
1: Yes.
0: People who are doing various different things, which I would think plays to one of the things you've talked about, that musically you're all over the map in your own head.
1: Mm-hmm.
0: So it gives you a lot of communities to draw on, collaborators possibly, co-writers possibly, just hearing other people doing what they do in their given genre right now.
1: Yes. You know, there's a lot of like rock stuff going on out here, a lot of indie, some metal, that all have that base of what you're saying, that base of, that foundation of Detroit. Everybody's experimenting with that Detroit foundation in the back of their mind.
0: And you mentioned Motown. You know, just two days ago, I had a band here from England.
1: Ooh.
0: Even though the Motown Museum is closed for a year, they're doing this massive renovation and adding to the museum. They still wanted to go. They just wanted to drive by on Grand Boulevard and take a look, not just at Hitsville, you know, where a lot of these records were recorded, the studio in there, but they also wanted to see the other houses on that side of the block and on the other side of the block. As Motown expanded, each house became a thing.
1: Yep.
0: There was a house for publishing. There was a house to do the artwork.
1: Yep.
0: There was a finishing school.
1: Yeah.
0: To teach
1: Maxine
0: artists.
1: Powell.
0: Maxine Powell.
1: Yeah.
0: To teach people how to be a performing artist. They just wanted to see the buildings, even if they couldn't get in.
1: I've been obsessed with Motown since probably about eighth grade. I actually had a Motown class in middle school. They had a Motown class called the Motown Sound. That's when everything just stuck. It went from, learning about, young Michael Jackson to learning about young Stevie Wonder, Martha Reeves, even the Motown theme song. We are a very swinging company, working hard from day to day. Nowhere will you find more unity than at Hitsville, USA. I live and breathe that stuff, man. If this was back in the day, I would be knocking on Berry Gordy's door.
0: Yeah.
1: Like that's how much I love the Motown sound and the Motown movement. And we talked about Maxine Powell, her finishing school. Man, would that be awesome if the artists that I know in Detroit, if we had a place to go where they could teach us to walk, talk, dress, perform like a Motown artist, man. It's a dream of mine.
2: The sun

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Live since 65, the Ark looks to the future with a storied history. 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Thanks for joining us this time on Acoustic Cafe. Many thanks again to Apropos and band joining us live in the studio. Next week on the program, we are going to have new soul from M.T. Jones and Blessing Jolie, plus the latest from Death Cab for Cutie, a Billy Joel cover, and a Billy Joel classic from 40 years ago. And our in-studio guest for the week taking a real leap on their new album, The Arcadian Wild. 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And Ed Magnus is working through his final month of ice cream only dinners. 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
1: With your weather flash for Whitley City, I'm Will Walker on Hay98. 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Tonight, a slight chance of showers and thunderstorms with partly cloudy skies. Low around 70. Saturday brings patchy fog in the morning, followed by a chance of showers and thunderstorms. Mostly sunny with a high near 86. Currently, it's 79 and overcast. I'm Will Walker with your weather flash.
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You can list shows you attended, favorite shows, create song and show playlists, and much more. It's in the iOS and Android app stores, and you can find out more at deadshows.com. DEADSHOWZ.